0: 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You know,
1: الأمر
0: I agree with my
1: يرتبط
0: colleague when it was
1: برمته
0: mentioned
1: بالشفافية
0: that this really is
1: والمساءلة،
0: not an overly
1: وأتفق
0: difficult
1: مع
0: issue here,
1: الضيف
0: but Ibrahim
1: الكريم
0: has made it
1: عندما
0: so.
1: تحدث
0: I
1: عن
0: say
1: هذه
0: that because,
1: المسألة.
0: again, these are
1: بالتحديد
0: international
1: النظام
0: waters.
1: قام
0: All countries throughout the
1: بتعقيد
0: world believe that the
1: الأمور
0: UK
1: عندما
0: case
1: أصر
0: or
1: على
0: the
1: موقفه.
0: regime
1: هذه
0: made
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0: the
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